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1: Ever since I posted this on my social media, people have been asking me about it. Like, what do I know? What do I know? So if you follow Florida Georgia Line on Facebook, they updated their social media. And it's like the first time in years. So all of a sudden, of course, we're going to be like, hey, what's going on there? Tyler Hubbard even hinted at the possibility of performing with Brian Kelly. And they say they're enjoying the process, considering playing some shows maybe next year. Their split, if you recall, was like they were just differing versions for what the future of the band held. And then, you know, I think that they also want to do some solo projects. So, but despite the breakup, both artists seem to like get along and, you know, they seem like pretty tight. I mean, I don't know. Could be, if you know what I'm saying.
2: That was awesome. I can't believe it.
1: I know. I'm going to be watching.
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1: Kathy Yeager here tonight with your favorite classic country. And I neglected to give my social media when we were talking about it just a bit earlier. And you asked for it. Kathy, K-A-T-H-I. She's like, I know you spell it weird. Y-E-A-G-E-R. Kathy Yeager. And on Instagram, it's Kathy Yeager on the radio.

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Have you gotten Tim McGraw tickets yet? 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
1: 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And such a great lineup. A lot of legendary performers. Kenny Chesney's going to be there. Obviously, if you're a fan of Lainey Wilson, you're going to love that she's going to be there, too.
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1: Hey, not sure if you knew, this is National CPR and AED Awareness Week. I remember just thinking about how important this time is because it's good to know the basics of CPR so that you're always ready when the unexpected emergency happens. Happened for us. I hated it. My husband and I both were away at work, and my three kids and my mom were home together. She used to live with us, and bless her heart, went into cardiac arrest. And I thank God my children went into action and called 911 immediately. Unfortunately, in our situation, by the time she got to the hospital, she had not made it, which breaks my heart. But it did inspire my kids to sort of be very serious about learning the steps of CPR. My daughter actually now, years later, works in a hospital in the heart lab, the cath lab. So,
2: oh my God, that's amazing.
1: I know, really. I'm so proud of her. And that's the inspiration she needed to sort of take that next step. I mean, you think about something as traumatic like that and what kids would do with it. And they use their very scary experience for now helping others. But awareness is also a super important part of that. And the American Red Cross, American Heart Association offer classes. So if you've never taken one, that could be something that you consider because you just never know. And you got to be ready.
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1: If you didn't know, Kenny Chesney is one of the stars of our iHeartRadio Music Festival this year. It's back in Las Vegas, September 18th and 19th at T-Mobile Arena. And you could be there for this two-night incredible show with so many performers. Oh, my gosh. Even Lady Wilson's going to be there. You can get those tickets tomorrow starting at 9. Even

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1: Congratulations to Garth Brooks, who's receiving the Artist of a Lifetime Award from the Recording Industry Association of America. 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
1: I was scrolling a little and I just saw something so hilarious. And it's starting to happen more and more where people are taking flights and they get the middle seat, say, for instance, or it really doesn't matter, I guess, what seat if you have people next to you that are not with you on that flight. And there are a few cocktails, or maybe you're just one of those nervous flyers, and maybe you took a little something, or whatever it may be, that you are just conked out on the flight. And then people snap pics of what it looks like when that person next to them has basically used their shoulder as a pillow.
2: Oh my gosh.
1: 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What do you do in that situation? 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Or do you kind of politely move your shoulder and let their head fall and it wakes them up? You go to the bathroom. What do you do in that situation? That is just one. I don't know what I would do. Hit that talk back.
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1: So I guess you knew it was trouble. You get on the flight and the person next to you just seems like they're not going to make it. They're either falling asleep, maybe inebriated of some sort. Whatever it is, your shoulder ends up as the pillow. That's one thing we talked about encountering on a flight. Kyle is all about what not to do because of something he just experienced on a flight.

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1: Last hour, it came up and we were talking about just some of the things that you encounter on a flight, like the person next to you using your shoulder as a pillow. Somebody hit the talk back talking about people who like to take off their shoes and socks sitting next to you, which is kind of gross.
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1: No, I know. 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But what I have, I feel like I should share. I actually took a picture of it. And if I post it, it really doesn't expose who the person was because I didn't even see their face. They were behind me. They put their toes up through the seat, like they were resting with their feet coming through on my armrest. It was so gross. Thankfully, they had their socks on, but not thankfully, their socks didn't smell much better.
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1: Talking about the different things that happen on a flight. Quite frankly, I used to love the window seat. 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
1: I really appreciate how much I learn hanging out with you here. As a matter of fact, I told you somebody at church gave us some farm fresh eggs, just like right off their farm. And I was so grateful for them. And I've been using them and absolutely enjoying how delicious they are. She said I could leave them on the counter for a while. And I was just like, not sure how long that would be, because I know when they're unwashed, you're able to keep them out there a little bit longer.
2: You can leave fresh eggs on the counter upwards to 3 weeks if they have not been washed.
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2: 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Anyway, hope that helps.
1: It does. I appreciate you. Thank you. Thank you. And thanks for listening tonight, too.
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1: You can dance your way around this great country of ours. 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

Yeager on the Bull. Did you get your tickets to see Thomas Rhett in concert? 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
1: Every time one of those lists comes out about things people leave and like their Ubers, it's so weird to me. Like, how do you leave certain things that are, granted, I get phones and wallets. Those are like, I mean, they can slip out of your pocket, your purse. I mean, things like that I get, maybe cosmetics. But the company just released its annual Lost and Found. And there again, some really unusual items. I think I giggle when I hear about the person that left their dentures. Did they not need those? You didn't feel the difference with those not being there with you? There was somebody that brought in a Donny Osmond group picture and, well, left it behind. Or how about the person that picked up 420 donuts but then actually literally left them in the car? There was a live fish, a mannequin, a brand new mini fridge. Oh, and yeah, Mom, you left your breast milk in the backseat.
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1: You know who was a beer connoisseur supposedly back in the day? 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
1: While most of America were watching the NBA Finals on TV, there were people there at Madison Square Garden that were dropping a pretty hefty ticket price to be in the house. Could not believe it. I understand that some of the tickets, even for Game 3 coming up on the 8th, is going to be like around $4,200 per ticket. $4,200 for one seat. That's not even taking anyone with you. Same with, like, if you want to go courtside, forget about it. It's time to put a little mortgage up on the house, because that's $40,000. And that's, again, one ticket for that one ticket.
2: Wow. I didn't expect that.
1: No. I mean, me neither. And, like, some tickets, they say, the prices could go up around six figures before it's all said and done.
3: Oh, my God.
2: Are you kidding me?
1: This is what I'm reading, and I'm like sitting here thinking some of us are like putting gas in our car and deciding, do I go just to get me to the next thing, or do I actually try to fill my tank when I go to the grocery store? Am I actually getting stuff for the entire week, or do I get for just tonight? Literally, how are there some people who have no care in the world, apparently, who could just drop six figures on a seat to a basketball game? I'm like, what?
4: Every Nissan Frontier.
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1: Man, I got to tell you, the iHeartRadio Music Festival coming up again in Las Vegas is so exciting. The lineup includes Kenny Chesney, Lainey Wilson, and many, many more from every genre. 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
1: Sometimes I'm on social media and I'll see like some of the robots that are supposedly able to clean your house, and they look creepy. They look like those robots that like you really don't want to stand next to because you're afraid of like what it could be thinking or reprogramming like next to you. It's just so, you know what I'm talking about?
2: Yeah.
1: But like I saw something I thought was kind of cute. If you remember Rosie the robot from the Jetsons cartoon, suddenly it doesn't feel like it's as creepy, and she's for real, believe it or not. A company called Gatsby has a full-sized humanoid robot that cleans your apartment. And like literally, instead of like some expensive machine, it's an app where basically it's like Uber for chores. You spend a flat fee of like $150 and she walks in and spends about 3 hours doing dishes, wiping surfaces, scrubbing floors, making the bed, folding your laundry. Somehow that doesn't seem as, well, awful.
2: Yes, yes, yes.
1: Right? But I'm not sure. I still think I would freak out a little bit.
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1: Well, it's a collaboration that probably your doctor is going to be very disappointed if you take advantage of, but doggone it, looks kind of good. Pop-Tarts and crumble cookie together in a frosted cookie with Pop-Tarts. Oh my gosh, you should see the size of this thing too. It's on Instagram. You've been

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1: 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So Kenny Chesney's going to be there.
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1: 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Hey, and Lainey Wilson, too. 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

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It's been really fun tonight. 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And then by the time...

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What's up? It's Adam. And thanks for another request from the Talkback mic. 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

0: 93.3 and 92.5 The Bull. Blake Shelton with some beach. Boy, wouldn't it be nice to be at the beach right now. Welcome to the Friday, June 5th edition of the Third Shift. My name is Adam, and here we are united once again. We are your home for the greatest country music of all time. As we wrap up the first week of June, I've got a bunch of music coming your way to get us into the early morning hours as well. Dwight Yoakam, Dierks Bentley, Martina, and more next.
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1: Bye-bye, Joe D. Messina, who has brand new music coming out in just 5 days. June 10th, she releases her brand new album. Now, I talked to Joe D. Messina a couple of weeks ago about this. She is so excited about not only the idea of releasing her first new music in 10 years, but that her career is just on this awesome trajectory right now, thanks in part to Cole Swindell and his take on her massive hit from years prior, She Had Me at Heads, Carolina. So here we are all just pulling for Joe D. Messina, one of the best people in all of country music. Absolute sweetheart.
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Garth Brooks with American Honky Tonk Bar Association. How about a little Randy Travis now? This is Deeper Than the Holler.

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1: Keith Whitley, When You Say Nothing at All. Still waiting on that documentary Blake Shelton's producing about Keith Whitley. Welcome back to the third shift. My name is Adam. Here we are Friday, headed into the summer, and because it's a weekday, it means we are celebrating America 250. Yes, our fine country turns 250 years old this year, and we are giving you a really fantastic opportunity to win your share of $250,000. We're giving you keywords four times a day, 8 a.m., 11 a.m., 2 p.m., and 5 p.m. When you hear these keywords, log on to our website, and I'm right there on the homepage, and you could win $2,500 to tour all of the things in this country that make it absolutely fantastic. Good luck.
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2: All my rowdy friends are coming over tonight. Bo Cephas there. Hank Jr. I'm a little George Strait now. It's Carried Away.

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1: Kenny Chesney with I Go Back. Welcome back to the third shift. My name is Adam. We mentioned traveling the country earlier in the hour. Well, there is a man that's named Barry Hoffner, and he's visited every country on earth except for one. And he says traveling light is the secret to surviving life on the road. Now, according to Barry, five things you should never leave home without. So I'm going to give this to you this summer. A portable power bank. You know, a way to be able to charge your devices. You got to have some electricity. He also swears by a backpack instead of rolling luggage because some road trips and airports just aren't roller bag friendly. Wool t-shirts, which this seems incredibly specific, but he says they can be worn for days without smelling, which is, I had no idea. Earplugs for noisy hotels and city streets. And lastly, and probably the most important, instant coffee packs for when there's an emergency. Now you know.
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Start the work week with Bob Delmont, and you'll get the scoop from Nashville. 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

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Tim McGraw with Don't Take the Girl. Here's Alabama, the greatest country band to ever do it. If you're going to play in Texas. If

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1: Shania Twain, Man, I Feel Like a Woman. 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

0: 93 and 92.5 The Bull. Be My Baby tonight. That is John Michael Montgomery. What's up, you guys? Welcome back. My name is Adam. Almost everyone has left or almost left their phone in a ride share before, like an Uber, but it's very uncommon to leave a wizard one in one. Uber released its 10th annual Lost and Found Index, documenting all the absurd stuff that we left behind in ride shares last year. Number one was an ankle monitor. Surely that was accidentally left behind. 420 donuts was number two on the list. Somebody left their oxygen tank, which seems like a real big mistake. Mini fridge and live fish. Round out the top five. Live fish in an Uber.
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0: San Antonio's classic country, 93.3 and 92.5 The Bull. Clint Black, that is Killing Time. Welcome back to the third shift, where it is once again time for me to remind you about our awesome contest going on right now. America is celebrating its 250th birthday. I'm sure that you have heard this. We've been talking about it for some time. However, did you know you have the opportunity to win $250,000 as we celebrate America 250? Here's how it works. Each and every weekday, today, of course, included, we're giving you keywords. 8 a.m., 11 a.m., 2 p.m., and 5 p.m. When you hear these keywords, log on to our website. 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You could win $2,500 just in time for a little summer road trip across this fantastic country.
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1: Dierks Bentley with Sideways. This is the third shift. My name is Adam. Welcome back, party people. When you think of summertime and the foods that you're going to eat, what do you think of? The reason is because there's a brand new list out of new favorite summertime foods. And my list is filled with ice cream, hamburgers, hot dogs. Well, not anymore. According to the Daily Mail, the number one new favorite summer food is olives, just plain olives. Flatbreads was number two, and breadsticks were number three. Two incredibly heavy foods. And by the way, hot dogs and hamburgers didn't make this list at all.
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3: 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Yeah.

went down to Georgia. He was looking for a soul to steal. He was in a bind because he was way behind and he was willing to make a deal. When he came across this young man sawing on a fiddle and playing it hot, and the devil jumped up on a hickory stump and said, "Boy, let me tell you what. I guess you didn't know it, but I'm a fiddle player too. 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Now you played pretty good fiddle, boy, but give the devil his due. I bet a fiddle of gold against your soul, because I think I'm better.

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It's Adam. Bob Dillmont is back later this morning with Don't Do That. 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Maybe someone you know. 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
1: Courtesy of the Red, White, and Blue, the Angry American there out of Toby Keith. Welcome back. What's up? My name is Adam. Perfect transition, by the way. It is just after 4, and this is the portion of the program where we stop down each and every morning to say thanks to the folks that answer the ultimate call, our men and women of military service, as well as our veterans. 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Thank you for defending our freedoms. And once again, from the bottom of my heart, thank you once more for making this the greatest country in the world.
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1: Faith Hill with Peace of My Heart. This is the third shift. Welcome back. What's up, you guys? Zach Topp is in the news. He surprised fans at a recent Marcus King show in Nashville. He joined Marcus and Blackberry Smoke's Charlie Starr for a cover of Charlie Daniels' Trudy. And by the way, that's a great record on its own right. Zach posted a clip of the performance and said that he was very honored that he got to pick with Marcus and Charlie. By the way, you can see Zach Topp and Marcus King on the road all summer long, and that is a great concert.
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Hey, it's Adam on the Bull. Did you get your tickets to see Thomas Rhett in concert? His Soundtrack Life Tour heads up to the Moody Center in Austin in September. 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
1: Travis Tritt, Lord, have mercy on the working man. This is the third shift. My name is Adam, and we've been talking about this for months, but looks like it's finally happening. Brian Kelly and Tyler Hubbard have officially made amends and are teasing a Florida-Georgia Line reunion all over social media. By the way, billboards have popped up in Nashville, and when fans text the listed number on it, they get a message that says, quote, turns out some things are just better together, much more to come, FGL. There's also a rumor that they may make a surprise appearance at CMA Fest later today.
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1: Johnny Lee looking for love all the wrong places. Poor guy. Here's John Michael Montgomery. He sounds like he found love in this one, I swear.

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1: Hey, it's Bob Delmont, Tracy Bird right now, going out to Cindy, who is getting ready for work, right?
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1: And there's Alan Jackson, Summertime Blues. It's Bob Delmont Friday. Another Friday. Don't you love Friday? What do you got to do today?
2: Dentist appointment today. Yay.
0: You brush and floss and all that stuff?
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0: 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You floss and you brush right before you go to the dentist.
2: 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So

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1: And there's Rascal Flatts here with Bob Delamont. Do you have kids? I'm sure they're very well behaved thanks to your great parenting. But more Americans are warming up to the idea of the child-free dining experiences at restaurants. And actually, parents are leading the charge on this. 75% of the people say restaurants should offer some form of adults-only dining. Yeah, what's wrong with that? Designated seating areas? Maybe late-night restrictions? Maybe they're not allowed in for late-night evening hours, past 8, 9 o'clock. I like the designated areas. Remember the non-smoking sections? Non-child sections. I don't know. Look, parents should be able to dine out with their kids, and sometimes they misbehave. But what do you think of some form of child-free dining experience that you can choose?
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1: Hey, it's Bob Delmont and Luke Bryan. 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

It's Bob Delmont on 92.5 and 93.3 The Bull. Have you gotten Tim McGraw tickets yet? Hey, he'll be up in Austin in September. Get the tickets and we'll see you there with the

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1: And there's George Strait here with Bob Delmont. Friday's nice to have Friday off. Does anybody have Friday off every day? All right, so Sue, what are you doing today?
2: Just visiting parents today.
0: And what do you guys discuss? What do you go over?
2: Kids, grandkids, the great-grandkids. Except my kids won't give me any grandkids.
0: You don't want to get into that.
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1: Barefoot blue jean night. Today I'm just sitting on the porch hanging out with my dog. It's just one of them days, man, where I think it would be a perfect song to be playing.
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1: And there's Where the Green Grass Grows, going out to Shelley. You love Tim McGraw. He's awesome. And why do you love him?
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1: And there's Toby Keith. 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
1: Randy Travis is celebrating his 40th anniversary of his landmark collection, Storms of Life, with a special activation during the CMA Fest going on now. The installation at Fanfare X will include a life-size replica of the storefront featured on the album's cover. Fans can meet Randy at his booth today and tomorrow. The Archives Nashville returns for CMA Fest, the annual Artist Closet Sale, going on now through the 7th at Fanfare X. You can shop items from the closets of their favorite artists like Jason Aldean, Jordan Davis, Miranda Lambert, Ella Langley, Luke Combs, and more. And tomorrow, ahead of her supporting slot with Harry Styles, Shania Twain will play the tiny 200-seat Shacklewell Arms in London. It was on this date back in 1993, Toby Keith scored his very first of his 20 number one country hits with his first single, Should Have Been a Cowboy. And that's what's trending in country.
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1: And there's Trace Atkins. You're with Bob Delmont. Oh, you're going to miss this. Hey, how are you with food and expiration dates? I got to tell you, I don't even look at the expiration date. I look at it or smell it and...
2: Absolutely not. 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I have a very weird thing about food, so the next day of, it's gone.
3: As long as it passed the sniff test, I'm good.
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5: 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Like, they just put that there so you'll throw it away and get more food.
1: Yeah, it does make sense, I think.
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1: Hey, it's Bob Del Mutt. 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
1: And there's Life's a Dance, John Michael Montgomery. It's Bob Delmont coming up, Don't Do That. Last song going out to Lauren. 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
2: 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A little bit.
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Delmont on the ball. Did you get your tickets to see Thomas Rhett in concert? 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
1: And there's Montgomery Gentry. Here we go.
2: People do dumb stuff every day. Here's Bob Delmont with Don't Do That.
1: You know, sometimes it feels like people are looking for trouble with the law to keep doing things that are even more wrong as they continue. A guy from Illinois managed to get arrested on Memorial Day weekend on 7 charges in Key West. John Mack, 38, had been drinking at Dante's Key West Pool Bar when he climbed into a police cruiser left by an officer working an off-duty detail. He nearly hit 2 people pulling out, drove loops around the marina parking lot before being tracked down outside a near bar. They claimed he had 3 to 6 Coronas, failed field sobriety test, refused a breathalyzer, cut himself resisting arrest, and he didn't have a driver's license. So lots of charges on this, stealing a police cruiser. That's just, it's like you want to go to jail. Like you're asking them, please send me to, I have nothing else to do for the rest of the month. I'd like to go to jail.
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1: Hey, it's Bob Delma. 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
1: In Vegas, and you could be next, coming up at 9 with Kenny Chesney and Lainey Wilson being there. It's going to be huge.

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1: And there's Keith Whitley. You're with Bob Delmont, who's ready for the weekend. 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
1: Hey, it's Bob Delamont. 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
1: Hey, it's Bob Delamont. What are we doing this weekend?
2: I'm heading up to camp for the weekend.
1: And what do you do there?
2: Ride around on a golf cart, drink beer. 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
1: And in between, there'll be drinking on the golf cart, is what you're saying.
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1: And there's Darius Rucker. Are you ready for this?
2: We need more good news stories like this. This is Bob Delma with That's Nice.
1: A Girl Scout troop in Massachusetts, made up of 8 third grade students, spent nearly $200 from this year's cookie proceeds on a certain project. The idea came after the girls visited the Boston Home, which is a residential care center for adults with neurological conditions. They became interested in wheelchairs after the visit. We're excited to learn they could build a child-sized mobility trainer using 3D printed plastic parts. The wheelchair took about 200 hours to print and less than an hour for the troop members to assemble together. It's got an adjustable headset, cup holder, and removable push handle. So they used their cookie sales to make this wheelchair to be used for children with mobility challenges. So nice.
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0: 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You like this Brooks and Dunn song, huh, Josh?
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0: 925 933. The Bullets, me, Bob Delmont. And if you've got the coffee, we'll bring the classic country. It's the best way to start the morning on San Antonio's classic country. 925 and 933. 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
1: And there's Dierks Bentley. You're with Bob Delmont. You like this song, don't you?
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2: 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And I knew the first night that I met him that I was going to marry him. 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
0: Holy cow, that's so romantic. That's like a movie. You just described a plot for a movie. Starring Hugh Jackman and Reese Witherspoon.
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it's Bob Delamont on the Bull. Did you get your tickets to see Thomas Rhett in concert? 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

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Do you want to know what's trending in country? We're going to find out after Tim McGraw.

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1: And there's Garth Brooks here with Bob Delmont. Here we go.
2: 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Bob Delmont with What's Trending in Country.
1: Randy Travis is celebrating his 40th anniversary of his landmark collection, Storms of Life, with the special activation during the CMA Fest going on now. The installation at Fanfare X will include a life-size replica of the storefront featured on the album's cover. Fans can meet Randy at his booth today and tomorrow. The Archives Nashville returns for CMA Fest, the annual Artist Closet Sale, going on now through the 7th at Fanfare X. You can shop items from the closets of their favorite artists like Jason Aldean, Jordan Davis, Miranda Lambert, Ella Langley, Luke Combs, and more. And tomorrow, ahead of her supporting slot with Harry Styles, Shania Twain will play the tiny 200-seat Shacklewell Arms in London. It was on this date back in 1993, Toby Keith scored his very first of his 20 number one country hits with his first single, Should Have Been a Cowboy. And that's what's trending in country.
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0: 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Hey, it's Bob Delmo. What's a Friday night drink of choice?
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1: And there's Hank Jr. going out to, what is your name, sir? 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
0: You should go. 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
0: Vegas, baby. 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

0: happy Friday to you. Well, they say money can't buy you happiness. Is that true? According to a researcher and a Harvard professor, money can buy happiness, but only up to a point. It can get rid of sources of misery and unhappiness, but material things, no. There are four things you can buy happiness from, he says. See if you agree. Spending it on experiences with loved ones, buying time, like paying somebody to cut your grass, doing household chores so you have time for other things, saving money, you know, it's an investment in your future, and giving money to things, causes, and people you care about that makes you feel good. So those four things, do you agree? Can money buy happiness?
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1: Hey, it's Bob Delma. Good afternoon, almost, right? And it's the weekend, halfway done with work. What are we doing?
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1: Bob drove a truck nearly all his life. 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
1: Steve Holy, good morning, beautiful. That's not the way my day starts. You know, the way my day usually starts is, the alarm will go off. I'll sit there, try to hit the snooze button. About that time, the dog runs through the bedroom door, jumps on the bed, and starts licking my face. 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And then again, at that time of the day, I do too anyway. I'm Bob Pickett.
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1: Hi, I'm Bob Pigott. 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Maybe grab a chair, so to speak, right? George Strait. 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

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It's Kathy Yeager on 92.5 and 93.3 The Bull. 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
1: 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And I've got details about that 2 songs away from now. 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
1: Brooks and Dunn, Boots, Scoot and Boogie. Kick up your heels, so to speak, right? Either it's Bob Pickett. Are you wearing boots right now? Man, I got the most comfortable pair of boots on. And I'm hoping that, Father's Day's right around the corner. Hopefully the kids will get me a new pair of boots. That's what I want right there. I know what you want. You want to win tickets to our iHeartRadio Music Festival. It is back. And again, you can win your way in before you can buy them. Live performances include Cardi B, the Goo Goo Dolls, Kenny Chesney, Lainey Wilson, yes. Also Muse, Snoop Dogg, and more. It's set for September the 18th and 19th at T-Mobile Arena in Las Vegas. 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

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You know how it is, you're dancing with somebody, and you can tell there's something on their mind. They're just, I wonder who they're thinking about. 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

Kathy Yeager on the Bull. Did you get your tickets to see Thomas Rhett in concert? 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
1: Clint Black, Better Man. 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And we talked about stuff that he left out of the book. 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

0: 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Can I just say congratulations to Joanna?
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0: 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The 250K USA giveaway, and your next chance to win is going to be in less than an hour.

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It's me, Bob Pickett. Bob Dylan is back on Monday with Don't Do That. 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Maybe one of your neighbors. 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
1: Miranda Lambert, the house that built me. 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Because, hey, I'm afraid what I'll find. 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
1: Well, I hope that you're following me on Instagram. 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
1: Blake Shelton, Austin. Hi there, it's Bob Pickett. What is today? It's Friday, June the 5th. We knew that. But did you know today is Gingerbread Day? I usually associate gingerbread with the holiday season. I don't know why we have it in the summer. But yeah, today, according to my National Day calendar, unless there's a misprint, today's Gingerbread Day. It's Moonshine Day. When's the last time you had some moonshine? It's Start Over Day. It's Veggie Burger Day. Never had a veggie burger in my life. I don't intend to. It's ketchup pay. Ketchup, that's got to be a misprint. Ketchup pay? No, it's got to be ketchup day. And it's donut day. But never put ketchup on your donut. Donuts sound good anytime.
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Have you gotten Tim McGraw tickets yet? He's going to be up in Austin in September. 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
1: 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She dumped me after a week and started dating the mayor's son.

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1: Keith Whitley, I'm no stranger to the rain. I'm Bob Pickett. I guess I need to apologize because when I told you what today was, according to my national calendar, I left out some important things, including I just got a voicemail from a lady named Janet who wanted me to tell everybody today is National Janet Day. So if your name is Janet, it's your day. Make sure somebody buys you dinner, buys you a drink, takes care of your laundry. So it's also, let's see, it's National Joyce Day. So if your name is Janet or Joyce, it's your day. Somebody get them a cake. It's also World Environment Day, and it's Hot Air Balloon Day. A lot of people say that I remind them of a hot air balloon because I'm full of hot air. I don't know why they say that.
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saw the old man's face, front page obituary. 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His kids were mad as hell.

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1: Kenny Chesney, there goes my life. 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

0: 93.3 The Bull, San Antonio's classic country station. Clay Walker, she won't be lonely long. I'm Bob Pickett. We're about a month away from America's, 250th birthday, July the 4th. And if you were around in 1976, bicentennial year, I was there. Do you remember those coins that you would get? We had a special quarter, which is still in circulation. You'll see them every once in a while. We had a half dollar, right? And we had a silver dollar back then, too. That's back when we had silver dollars. Anyway, any special coins? Have you seen any special coins so far for this big 250 celebration? I haven't seen any, but if you've seen any, what do they look like? 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
1: George Strait, Carried Away. 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
1: I'm Bob Pickett. 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

It's Kathy Yeager on 92.5 and 93.3 The Bull. Have you gotten Tim McGraw tickets yet? He'll be up in Austin in September. Get your tickets and we'll see you there.

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It's Bob Pickett with a request from the iHeartRadio app for this one. 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

hickory stumps, and boy, let me tell you what. I guess you didn't know it, but I'm a fiddle player too. And if you'd care to take a dare, I'll make a bet with you. Now you played pretty good fiddle, boy, but give the devil his due. I bet a fiddle of gold against your soul, 'cause I think I'm better than you.

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1: Rasco Flats, life is a highway. It's a pretty good description right there, wouldn't it? I'm Bob Pickett. Remember, one more chance to win before you can buy them. 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It is back. 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
1: And so how are you doing? Please tell me you didn't forget today's Friday. So glad we're here together. Hey, did you know that Kenny Chesney's playing our iHeartRadio Music Festival in Las Vegas? I mean, I'm pretty excited about that.
2: That is amazing.
1: I love that he's there for his show at the Sphere, then he's going to hang out and stay with us, and in September, hit the stage at T-Mobile Arena for this show. Lainey Wilson's also going to be there, who you don't know Lainey Wilson. She's pretty incredible. And it's just all sorts of artists from every genre. So we're going to have such a good time. We get back to work on Monday. More tickets for you. And you definitely want to go check it out on our website, too, so that you can get in on early. Hey, I've got Garth on the way. It is truly the number one Friday sing-along, or at least right up there at top 10. top three anyway. You ready? We'll have some fun next.
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Tiger on the Bull. Did you get your tickets to see Thomas Rhett in concert? 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
1: Can't explain it? Even if we work over the weekend, something about a Friday night, it just makes everything better, doesn't it?
2: Yes, yes, yes.
1: Woo! Hey, I saw another movie coming out. Kristen Bell, who's in, of course, Let It Go, Let It Go. What is that, Frozen movie? She plays one of the voices of one of the sisters, is now voicing another animated character called Amy Rose in the Sonic the Hedgehog 4 movie that's coming. Couple of notes about that. When you hear a voice, are you not just going to think of the sister in Frozen? Like, I don't know why, but like, that's how I associate her voice now, even when I hear her in real life. But then also the fact that this is a star-studded cast. But Keanu Reeves is making a comeback. He's going to be a voice of one of these characters. So I thought that was kind of interesting and definitely a good budget for a movie that is animated, wouldn't you say? Do you have a favorite animated flick that you still watch as an adult? Let me know in the talk back.
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